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1: This is Akashvani. The news read by Nina Rakel. A massive flash flood swept through the northern part of Nepal near the border with Tibet, claiming 46 lives so far and leaving 500 people missing, including over 100 Indians. The flood surged through the Bhote Koshi River yesterday from the direction of Tibet. Preliminary reports suggest that the flash flood may have been triggered by an earthquake that caused an avalanche, sending large quantities of melted snow into the Bhote Koshi River. Rescue and relief operations have been intensified, with the Nepal Army deploying helicopters and disaster response teams to support search operations. Security officials said 93 people have been rescued from the different parts of the affected areas. According to the Nepal Tourism Board, NTB, those reported missing include foreign nationals and Nepali citizens. Among the foreign nationals, 105 are Indians, while 37 are NRIs, most of whom were travelling to Tibet for the Kailash Mansarovar Yatra. President Draupadi Murmu, Vice President C.P. Radhakrishnan and Prime Minister Narendra Modi expressed grief at the loss of lives in the neighbouring country. Mr. Modi spoke to his Nepalese counterpart, Balendra Shah, and conveyed his condolences. In a social media post, the Prime Minister said, India is ready to provide all possible humanitarian assistance to Nepal. Meanwhile, India has dispatched 10 tons of humanitarian assistance and disaster relief and essential medicines to support the people of Nepal. The Indian Embassy in Kathmandu has issued emergency numbers for assistance and information regarding Indian nationals affected by the flash floods in Nepal. The embassy said that people requiring assistance can contact the embassy on helpline +977 985 131 6807, +977 970 910 7500, and +977 981 032 6117. These emergency numbers can also be contacted through WhatsApp. Bihar has stepped up preparedness following flash floods in the Himalayan nation and the possibility of a sudden rise in the water level of the Gandak River. Heightened vigilance is being maintained in six districts of Bihar: West Champaran, East Champaran, Gopalganj, Saran, Muzaffarpur and Vaishali. Chief Minister Samrat Chaudhary said that a high-level team has been constituted to closely monitor the situation. Union Home Minister Amit Shah spoke to Chief Minister Samrat Chaudhary over the phone in view of the flood situation in neighbouring country. Mr. Shah assured the state government of providing all possible assistance to deal with the emerging situation. In Uttar Pradesh as well, vigilance has been intensified in the districts of Maharajganj and Kushinagar near the Nepal border. Chief Minister Yogi Adityanath has directed the local administration to take all necessary precautionary measures and maintain strict vigil. NDRF Commandant Gyaneshwar Singh said the National Disaster Response Force, NDRF, has deployed 9 teams in Bihar and 11 teams in Uttar Pradesh to deal with the emerging situation following the flash floods in Nepal. Union Minister of Railways Ashwini Vaishnav has said that Indian Railways is moving towards 4-laning the entire high-density railway routes. In a social media post, Mr. Vaishnav said there are 7 high-density routes spread over nearly 11,000 kilometres and carry a major share of the country's rail traffic. The government has commenced calibrated and targeted release of onions from its buffer stock to ensure sufficient supply and controlled seasonal price increase in the coming months. Minister of Consumer Affairs, Food and Public Distribution said onion availability is comfortable, with production estimated at over 307 lakh metric tons for 2025-26. The Indian Medical Association, IMA, has urged people to remain vigilant amid a seasonal rise in influenza A H1N.